0: Radio K. Real, I guess, electronic kind of, and, you know, high schooler radio. You just heard Lolita Storm with Candy. Before that was Kill Us Online with Floor Pedal. Then we had Obong JR. Yep. With Jellyfish. And then we had Jane Ruver with Psycho Boost featuring Danny Brown. DJ Ladybug had to step out for a moment, but I, DJ Contrivance, I'm here. I like that set quite a bit. I mean, DJ Ladybug's not here to say her two cents, but I think she liked that Lolita Storm song quite a lot, kind of grooving to it in the booth. Well, anyways, we're transitioning now from electronic music to a bunch more kinds of music. It's Those Meddling Kids, our high school DJ show. Who do we got with the next set?
1: Hi, everybody. It's DJ Brick. I'm back. And you're going to hear some fun things that I cannot disclose yet on Radio K, Real High School Radio.

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3: 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Please Don't Clip My Wings, by Mike. And to start off the set was The Mystery of Chess Boxing, by Wu-Tang Clan. This was a very, last-minute set, I would say, but I think it came together really well. I love all of these songs. Equally. Well, I think I like The Mystery of Chess Boxing the best, to be honest. I feel like Wu-Tang is kind of hard to beat. Not a hot take, but anyway, the theme of my set today was songs that I think would make really, really good paintings, or like a title for like just something you'd see maybe in like the Art Institute of like Chicago or like the MoMA in New York. Like you're just walking around and you see like Respiration. I don't know. Maybe it's like, that's a little pretentious, but I liked it. And I can envision all these songs as paintings. This was inspired by my recent trip to Chicago, where I went to the already name-dropped Art Institute of Chicago. Lots of Chicago. It was super fun. I had a good time. That's kind of all I have to say. So I'm going to pass it off to our fine, fine DJ. Up next, we'll have...
4: Hello. It is me, DJ Roly Poly. We've got some fun songs coming up, but I say that every time. I was going through my middle school playlist, as one does today, and just reminiscing about all of the really, I wouldn't say good, but interesting music that I was listening to when I was in seventh grade. But one of the actually good artists that I did have on repeat was Machine Girl. So we're going to start this set off. Yeah, snaps. We're going to start this set off with Ginger Claps by Machine Girl right here on Radio K, Real High School Radio.

0: it's cause don't know why. 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She said you always gone somewhere. 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I'm running it up.
1: Hey, I got a bone to pick. 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

0: Radio K, real high school radio. You just heard Electric by Frost Children. Before that, we heard Bags by Fyodorian and Osquin. Before that, we heard 180 dB_130 by Aphex Twin. And yeah, that was the set. What are we going to hear next?
1: Hi, my name is DJ Killer. We'll be hearing a few of my favorite songs, some old and some new. I listen to these a lot, and they're my favorites, so I hope you'll enjoy, and thank you for tuning in to Real High School Radio.

0: Hi, that was Smashing Pumpkins. Before that was Pink Floyd, Prince, and Mac DeMarco. I love Mac DeMarco, and I've seen him 2 times in person. Beautiful man. You know what songs we're listening to next?
1: What songs we're listening to next? I don't even know. I found them all in the back closet on Radio K, Real High School Radio.

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0: 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Ooh. You just heard This Apparatus Must Be Unearthed by Dimars Volta. Before that was Better Get a Broom by Hella. Sorry, that was a little loud. Before that was Me and You by Egg Hunt. And then the first song to kick off the set was Microchip Say No by Congo Natty. This was a very, like, quickly put together set, I would say. Congo Natty was interesting. I don't think that was for me. No hate. I like the breaks were good, the drum beats, those are fun. I guess the message is good. I don't know. I'm skeptical, but maybe I could be swayed easily. Me and You by Egg Hunt was fantastic. I really enjoyed that song, actually. I'm gonna end up finding it. And then Hella, classic, obviously. Better Get a Broom for all these sick beats we dropped. Boom.
1: Oh.
0: All right. And then the Mars Volta. So I'm going to pass it off to...
1: to DJ Roly Poly! That was loud, guys. My bad. Hi, everybody. I've got another set for you tonight. We're going to have a very good set. There's not going to be any mishaps, as there have not been at all this entire time. Right, guys? Right, guys? So we're going to kick it off with August Again by Ida right here on Radio K, Real High School Radio.

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0: Radio K, Real High School Radio. You just heard Only Shallow by My Bloody Valentine. Before that, we heard Little Things by Big Thief, Wood Cabin by Saint Etienne, and we started off the set with August Again by Ida. Before I talk about the songs, I do want to mention shout out to the person who suggested that we play Okay by BST Houdini, but we do not have that in our collection, unfortunately. We did look. But thank you for tuning in all the way from Pennsylvania. Wow. Thank you for listening. I like all of those songs, and I really wanted to play August Again because even though it's not August, I'm going into my senior year, so like the existential dread of time passing is really like hitting right now. So since it's about to be August, I was like, this is a fitting song. And then Big Thief, because I love Big Thief, and Saint Etienne, because I love Saint Etienne, and My Bloody Valentine, because I love My Bloody Valentine. So yeah, what are we going to be hearing next?
1: Hi, this is DJ Killer. We will be listening to Jeff Buckley, Green Day, The President of the United States, and Weezer. I wanted to give a shout out to my dad. It's his birthday today. I love you. One final shout out to two beautiful women in my life that are co-workers, Ellie and Kylie.
0: Aw.
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0: Hi, that was Lover, You Should Have Come Over by Jeff Buckley. Before that was Green Day. This is Radio K, Real High School Radio. Before Green Day was the Presidents of the United States of America, Lump, and Weezer, Buddy Holly. I really love the Presidents of the United States of America, and it is a shame they do not make music anymore. What's the next songs we're going to be listening to?
1: Sorry, DJ Contrivance, pop in here. I am President of the United States of America's number one fan, I will say. Just like to make that clear. Just like to make that known.
0: Okay.
1: You're good.
2: 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You might hear some stuff, and you might hear some more stuff. 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
2: You just heard Washed Out. Feel It All Around. Before that was Blade.
3: Blade.
2: Blade. Blade. Reality Surf. Previous to that was a Minnesota classic, Low, Like a Forest. I actually haven't heard that song before. Very, very good. Very, very nice. This set was not really a set. It's just, I put songs that I like together and like a band that I liked.
3: Songs that I like.
2: And a band.
3: Blah-day.
2: Washed Out. That was, I need to shout out another Radio K DJ here. So I'm going to shout out DJ Scratch and Sniff.
4: Oh, yeah.
3: Oh, yeah.
2: And also my friend Eli, if you're listening, which I assume you're not, but if you are, that's awesome. He's a busy man. Okay. Well,
4: is this farewell?
2: What do we have
3: to say? Is this farewell? This
2: is it?
3: It's the last.
2: Will
4: it is 8:59 p.m.
3: It is 8:59 p.m.
2: Would our new DJ like to sign
4: come
2: off?
4: Come here,
2: DJ Killer.
5: Yeah.
2: Kill him.
4: Heck
2: ooh,
4: yeah.
2: Kill him.
5: Ooh. Ooh, ooh, kill him. Ooh, kill him.
2: Ooh, kill him.
6: Hi. That was good. This has been a new experience for me, and I love it, and I will return. I think, hopefully, yeah. This is DJ Killer signing off. Not finally, but yeah.
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Cheap gas, broadband, wheatgrass, news, cleanse, only fans. 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That technocrat has a funny salute. 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A Q Fahrenheit.

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Whoa!

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0: What? 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
1: 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Big love.

0: people. I'm gonna write something on the board. Let's spell it.
1: First letter.
2: L. O.
1: What's that?
2: Love.
0: What?
2: Love.
0: How many people know any songs about love?
3: Right here. Yeah,
4: I know a lot about love.
0: Tell me some Tyrus. Tyrus, what's some song?
3: Love.
0: Is a song called Love?
3: Yeah,
0: it's no a song called
3: Love. It's by Kirk Franklin.
0: All right, what is it? How
3: it
0: go?
3: It go love. It goes. But
0: go ahead. Okay. Anybody else? Is the only song you know about love?
5: What's going on?
0: I can't hear you.
4: I will always love you.
0: What about any movies about love? You know any movies about love?
3: Love,
6: Shakespeare.
0: Titanic.
6: All right. Romeo and
0: Juliet. Did you know that was about love or you saw that on TV? They said it was about love.
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0: to do when I do my love to you? Do I do what you do?
1: What you do?
0: Gonna play and play until it goes away. So if you don't like the groove, you can turn your record off. It won't cost you nothing but a penny, then you'll have a cough.

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0: Oh, things been sweet. Been us two, it's finna be three. You when I'm holding you, it's finna be we.
1: Can I have you on for?
0: On the same page, going at the same speed. See, I'm ready to grow, just feeling bit greedy. You giving all of you, I want you all for me.

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Radio K. Real early morning college radio. You just heard Janet Jackson with When I Think of You off of Control. Right before that, Dinosaur Jr., some new stuff, Several Got Away. Before that, Mitski with Jobless Monday. And starting that set off, Alex G with Change. Hope you guys are having a absolutely wonderful morning. Mine's been alright. Very tired, though. But I saw some lightning on the way here, which is kind of cool. But because I don't have much to say right now, I think we're just going to get into this next set. It's a very aquatic set, for lack of a better... Actually, that not even for lack of a better word, that is the exact perfect word. So, get excited. We're going to get aquatic up in here. Right here on Radio K. Real early morning college radio.

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0: You just heard, again, very aquatic set, starting off with Passion Pit with Swimming in the Flood. Right before that, Villager with Swimming. Right before that, you heard Chapter with Swimming. And starting that set off, Caro Caro Bonito with Swimming. Pretty awesome, if I do say so myself.
1: Don't drown them now.
0: Yeah.
1: This is scary.
0: I'm just thinking because it's both a really hot day and a rainy day. You know.
1: That's true.
0: We really need to represent that in the music we play.
1: Very timely. Yeah, I'm sure they're appreciating that. I had no idea Passion Pit had a song called Swimming. Even though I feel like I listened to that album like twice this weekend.
0: I think you've played that song. It's Swimming in the Flood.
1: Really? I don't think I played that one in specific. I do really like that album though.
0: Really?
1: I don't think I've played that song, at least not on Rock and Roll Over, intentionally.
0: I don't know. It sounded very familiar, but that might also be because it just sounds a little bit like another song on the album, which would explain a lot.
1: It's a pretty cohesive album.
0: Yeah. Sorry, that sounded so dismissive, but I just wasn't sure what to say. What do you want to hear? What
1: are you thinking? I am feeling, I don't know, I'm thinking a little bit of Michael Jackson I've been wanting to hear, and then I kind of want to get a little bit funkier than that. I don't know if I want to go all the way to turn it up levels of crazy, but I want something that's it's going to have someone get into a little groove early on their Monday morning. You know what I mean?
0: Yeah, you could say we're about to get into the groove.
1: One could say that.
0: But not quite yet, because I would have to get the CD. So you know what? It's got me crazy, but I'm kind of fiending to play some Weezer right now. And let's see. Do I want to play this the Wednesday song right now? I don't know. I think I'm going to play Say It Ain't So.
1: It's a classic.
0: Yeah. Hey, you could say it's like overplayed, but it's their most popular song for a good reason. So, let's get into it. Weezer.
1: Let's jump in.
0: Say it ain't so. Whoa, whoa.
1: Oh, and Weezer's timely because maybe they've been wheezing because of the air quality.
0: Ooh, so. Yes. Yes, exactly. That was the entire intention from the start.
1: Yep,
0: you know,
1: yep.
0: Obviously.
1: Of course.
0: Right here on Radio K.
1: Real.
0: Early morning.
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I like it, what it feels like. Anything is possible and anything is real. Anything is love and yours to steal with a wink.

0: some Jordan Patterson, not to be confused with someone else, who with Cinderella. Right before that, Rod Stewart with An Old Raincoat Won't Ever Let You Down. Also very fitting with this very rainy and warm Tuesday. It's not Tuesday, it's Monday. I don't know why I said Tuesday. Right before that, Vander Warden with All Still Sweat, which was how I was feeling when I was biking here with my raincoat on because it's raining out. And starting that set off, some Weezer, because it's so hot out, or so smoky outside that we're just constantly wheezing with Say It Ain't So.
1: That's what they're saying.
0: Yeah. We've been saying this. This has all been planned out from the start. Yeah,
1: we've actually known this. This set has been planned since the beginning of time, yeah, really.
0: I actually awakened my third eye 2 weeks ago, and I predicted this set back then. So, you know, just putting it out there.
1: Wow.
0: Yeah.
1: You're a future teller. This is why any rock and roller listeners need to... Well, maybe I can't say that. I was going to say something about DJ Cannon Fodder's incredible luck.
0: It's not incredible.
1: But
0: it's quite frankly, it's the opposite.
1: Really?
0: Well, do you remember when I dropped my keys down the elevator shaft at my apartment?
1: I don't know if I'd say that was chance, though.
0: That was
1: just like an unfortunate thing to happen.
0: Exactly, but it was bad luck, is what I'm trying to say.
1: Sure.
0: Yeah. But
1: so you don't think you have good luck at all?
0: No, I think I have very bad luck generally.
1: Really? And outside of you, like, dropping your keys recently, what sort of things give you such bad luck? I don't understand.
0: Well, this is a long time ago, but one time, okay, this was in 2020, so this was actually a really long time ago, but I was sitting at my desk and my water bottle was on my desk open and I spilled it and it destroyed my computer.
1: Whoa.
0: That was pretty bad luck. Granted, it would have been very easily preventable, so it's not really bad luck as much as it is just me being dumb. Okay, you really put me on the spot here. I can't think of anything else. So,
1: well,
0: good on you.
1: It was bad luck for you to join Rock and Rollover, because I'm a beast that's about to unleash when I hear this next song.
0: Whoa, chill.
1: It's going to throw me into a fiery rage.
0: Although it might actually. I was going to ask, though. Dear listeners, I went to a certain place last week. I may have talked about this already. And along with Kingdom Hearts, I also got both Dune and all of the Lord of the Rings books.
1: Ooh, that's
0: but
1: that's
0: I don't
1: a cool
0: know which
1: collection.
0: One to read first. The thing is, my grandpa is a very big Lord of the Rings fan. And I've never taken the time to actually read it or watch the movie. And I don't want to watch the movies until I've finished the books. But the same also goes for Dune, but Dune is a lot shorter, so I'm not sure which one I should read first. Dune would be faster to get through, but Lord of the Rings would be more meaningful, but it would take way longer, and I fear that I would stall out and not finish it. So I'm curious on your guys' input. Which one do you like more? Which one would you recommend more? Do you have any input on that now that I think about it, DJ Nettison?
1: Yeah, my two cents are, I'd say go for Dune, but I think I just personally have a preference for Dune, and I think the fact that it's shorter makes it a little bit more approachable, but also just like, I don't know, I really like the atmosphere of Dune, and granted, I have read very little of the books. I've read maybe 100 pages of the first one, but I've seen the movies, and it's an awesome atmosphere, and I hear great things about the Dune books, so really, regardless, you can't lose either way.
0: Well, that's a good way to look at it, actually. Now that I think about it. All right, well, regardless, if you have anything to say, let us know, radiokdj@umn.edu for our email, or you can always send in a request and just be like, actually, I'm not requesting anything. I have some input on the show. But let's just get into it with some Touch Girl Apple Blossom right here on Radio K.
1: Real.
0: Early morning.
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0: You just heard Erykah Badu with Time's a Wastin'. Right before that was Radiohead with an early banger of theirs, Blowout. Then our first half of that set was not exactly timely, but spring themed. We had Saint Etienne with Spring and Touch Girl Apple Blossom with Springtime Reminds Me Of right at the start of the set.
2: See, we actually played that Radiohead song because you guys are listening to the radio. Whoa. And so that was like some subliminal messaging there.
0: And they're,
2: you know,
0: and they're listening to it through their ears, which yeah. are located
2: on their head. Head. Yes.
0: Wow. We're actually
2: so
0: completely
2: deep.
0: Geniuses.
2: Yeah.
0: And nobody else has thought of that before.
2: Yeah.
0: Wow.
2: So if you're listening to the radio through your head right now, well, I can't give you guys like a call to action because there's nothing to do. You guys are already listening, and I can't be like, oh, if you guys aren't listening, then you should tune in. Because it's not how the radio works.
0: Yeah.
2: If you're like in someone's car right now, if you're carpooling and you're hearing us, tomorrow or whenever you don't carpool, tune in.
0: Yeah, I've spent a lot of time this past weekend in the car and thus listening to the radio. I spent a little bit of time at a cabin, and wow, have I heard some bangers. A lot of Bob Dylan being played on the radio, and it's kind of surprising to me the volume of Bob Dylan that was played over these last 72 hours.
2: Well, if the volume was that loud, you could have just turned it down.
0: I see.
2: That was actually not funny at all. I'm sorry.
0: But yeah, I'm also, I know I took a picture. I hate to bring this up while not being fully prepared, but there was also a CD like tucked away in a drawer in the cabin, and it was Messiah with the album 21st Century Jesus. It had super cool, like, bright, like, pop art kind of futuristic CD case art. And so I was super excited to, like, throw it in the CD player and see what it sounded like. And, I love albums that start with, like, a skit, but they had it as, like, they had the skit as, like, an announcement to, like, humanity in the 22nd century or something.
2: Mm-hmm.
0: And it was just insane. I felt like I was going to war listening to that album. It was like futuristic breakcore, like, can't even describe it, but crazy, crazy stuff.
2: Dude, I've been saying this, bro.
0: Yeah, I love albums that like throw in, I don't know the proper term for them other than skits.
2: I feel like
0: in
2: hip-hop, right.
0: I feel like it's very much skits.
2: But I don't know why it would change outside of that. I think it is still skits.
0: Okay, yeah.
2: And so obviously we will be playing that on the air today.
0: I mean, yeah. If we have it, I haven't looked for 21st Century Jesus here yet, but I'm just learning about it this past weekend. Speaking about another kind of weird one that I listened to this weekend on the radio was a classic Michael Jackson track off a Thriller where he's like going back and forth and arguing with Paul McCartney.
2: Oh my God, yeah.
0: Isn't that, it's such a weird song. It's good. I like that song a lot, but it's just a really strange concept.
2: Yeah, that song is
0: he's
2: like
0: fighting with Paul McCartney over someone's love.
2: Yeah, that song is really stupid. Part of me is like, oh, this sucks. But also part of me is like, this is awesome and really stupid, but like in an awesome, fun way, you know?
0: Yeah.
2: But the concept of the song, yeah, because both of them were like megastars at the time. Like,
0: yeah, it was a really, they were,
2: it feels like the ultimate, like, marketable song. Like, these two pop stars want you so bad. It's like the original One Direction.
0: Yeah, yeah. They could have been a boy band. I would have listened to the Michael Jackson, Paul McCartney boy band. And they can have, they can add one other Beatle in there.
2: Yeah, they can add have Ringo.
0: Yeah.
2: Yeah, exactly. Glad we're on the same wavelength there.
0: Yeah. Michael Jackson, Paul McCartney, and Ringo are making a boy band. We're doing it.
2: Yeah. All right. Is it time to get back to the music here?
0: Yeah. Let's jump into it. I'll be curious if you guys love this one or hate it. Because, you know, Paul McCartney wants you. Okay. That's the point I'm trying to get across. Paul McCartney wants you here on Radio K.
2: Real?
0: Early morning.
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0: Early morning.
1: College.
0: Radio. You just heard some Quiet Light with You Say I Love You. Right before that, Frank Ocean with At Your Best, You Are Love off of his album Endless. Right before that, Nina Durachi with iPod Touch. And right before that, to start the set off, very yearning song. And he's actually talking about you, the listener. Yes, you, not anyone else. You heard Michael Jackson with This Girl Is Mine. Very enjoyable song, I believe.
1: Banger. Yeah, I kind of wanted to get that little sad set out. The Frank Ocean song, I believe, is a cover. And that Quiet Light song, I have been listening on Rock and Roll Over to that 2026 Quiet Light album called Blue Angel Sparkling Silver 2. And I've really enjoyed it. Mostly Berlin was my most listened to song for quite some time. But this one, they kind of snuck this track at the very end. It's the last song on the album. And in this last week, I've kind of been obsessed with it. It's up there for one of my favorite new songs of 2026.
0: I agree. Yeah. It is quite nice. Yes, it really is. So I got distracted by an email saying that, I really appreciate this input, first of all, but I don't think I can bring myself... Somebody emailed about me talking about reading The Lord of the Rings or Dune first, and they said they're reading through the Lord of the Rings right now.
1: Nice.
0: But they said that I should potentially read The Hobbit first because it's a great starting point. And while I do appreciate this input, I do think this is actually very helpful, I don't think I will. Because I'm going to be honest, I have no interest in The Hobbit compared to The Lord of the Rings. I don't know why. I honestly, quite frankly, I don't really know the difference. I do want to read it eventually, but I think I want to check it out after The Lord of the Rings because I want to read the books and then watch the movies and then potentially read The Hobbit, if that makes sense. You know?
1: Yeah, definitely.
0: But I don't know anything about The Hobbit or what would make it more or less interesting compared to The Lord of the Rings, other than that it's way shorter.
1: Yeah, I think maybe just that it's more approachable and it gives you kind of like a setup for the world building. I'm very not tapped into the whole Hobbit, Lord of the Rings thing, though. I did get a t-shirt when I was driving back from the cabin this weekend. Like in Duluth, there were a bunch of random garage sales. Like in a 3-block span, there were like 6 sales. It was kind of insane. But for $1, I picked up a shirt that says Lord of the Beer, which I think is
0: that's
1: just
0: the coolest thing I've ever
1: it's
0: heard.
1: It's so funny
0: life.
1: Because
0: oh
1: it's
0: God.
1: Like the least clever possible. Like it's not even really like a pun. It's not like they just kind of added the word beer to a recognizable like brand.
0: Yeah.
1: And, like
0: that's awesome.
1: Yeah.
0: Oh my gosh.
1: So I did think it was pretty funny, and I grabbed it for myself.
0: Also, I did not realize that The Lord of the Rings was a sequel to The Hobbit. I always thought that, maybe it's because I was going off the movies, so they came out when I was a kid, but I always thought that The Hobbit was written as a prequel to The Lord of the Rings, not the other way around. That's kind of crazy. It's not that crazy. It's actually pretty, makes a lot of sense.
1: Guys, this is so sensical. And
0: yeah. This is very sensical, very, very realistic, very much, I can't think of any other terms for
1: yeah, that's a great thought experiment. What is a synonym for sensible or like reasonable, like underwhelming maybe?
0: Sensible, what's the word for when a word is like means the same thing as another word? I can't believe I'm forgetting it on air.
1: It's actually,
0: yeah, synonym.
1: Yeah,
0: there we go. Sorry guys, I knew that, I just forgot. Reasonable, it's very rational, it's very practical, perhaps it's prudent, that The Hobbit would have been written first.
1: Prudent. Yeah. Wow.
0: Speaking of The Hobbit, this has absolutely nothing to do with it, but we're going to get into some Stereo Lab.
1: Ooh, I'm excited.
0: For Netizen Monday.
1: Yes, Netizen Monday.
0: But it's not DJ Netizen's egotistical day. We're just playing a lot of internet adjacent music, if that makes sense.
1: Yeah, it's Netizen Monday is not about me. I think the whole point of Netizen is you're part of a greater collective, you know what I mean? Mm-hmm. It's just like, you know, one of many. It's a community.
0: Exactly.
1: So if you're listening to this right now on Radio K, especially if you're on the website, if you're on the app, you're a Netizen right now, and we're gonna give you the most tapped in internet picks.
0: Oh yeah, including some Stereo Lab.
1: Yes,
0: and we have stuff planned out. Don't you worry. But yes, the only song we have in our software right now is the Stereo Lab song. So we really want you to hear it and get excited.
1: Oh yeah,
0: right here on Radio K.
1: Real
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0: Welcome to MN90, Minnesota History in 90 Seconds.
1: Bloody Friday took place on July 20th, 1934. Work for truck drivers in Minneapolis was sparse, and workers organized themselves into Local 574 of the Teamsters Union to demand better wages and working conditions. After failed negotiations, the union called for a strike, targeting the city's market district companies, which dealt in perishable produce. But the market district companies refused to negotiate. On Bloody Friday, police blocked off an area and provided escort to trucks loading merchandise. When a truck carrying picketers blocked their path, the police opened fire with shotguns, leaving many strikers wounded and two deaths, John Beller and Henry Ness. Governor Floyd B. Olson ordered an investigation, which revealed that the police had taken direct aim at the picketers and fired to kill, even though the picketers posed no threat and were unarmed. This brutality fueled public outrage, and thousands of people attended Henry Ness's funeral procession, demanding justice and the firing of Police Chief Michael Johannes. Pressure from President Roosevelt and his administration eventually led to a new settlement and the end of the strike.
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0: College radio. You just heard Kitty Ray with 285. At this point, not to toot my own horn, but this is a bit of a rock and roll over classic. Right before that, Stereo Total with... Uh-oh. Excuse my pronunciation. Je rêvais encore de toi. Something like that. Right before that, Akira Yamaoka with I Want Love, Studio Mix. And starting that set off, some Stereo Lab with Parsec.
1: Very nice.
0: Very nice set. Very online. Can I just, first of all, I would like to give in a Rock and Roll Over Netizen Monday honorary mention to the song FUC by IShowSpeed. After this is over, I highly recommend you guys check it out. It's actually like it's actually incredible. It was awesome.
1: Yeah, I'm not sure it's a clean song.
0: It's
1: though.
0: Not.
1: So
0: that's why we can't play it. But
1: be prepared for that. If that's not what you're interested in, then you can skip out on this IShowSpeed song.
0: It's also not on Spotify or Apple Music or most normal streaming services, but it should be on SoundCloud, and hopefully it'll be in our station soon, because I will be trying to get it somehow.
1: And there's I've only ever seen the YouTube video of it, but he did just perform at the World Cup, so IShowSpeed is a very famous performer.
0: Well, that's what made me look into it again, because I've only ever heard World Cup, which, by the way, I was watching the game yesterday, and it was a very boring game, I gotta say.
1: Really?
0: Well, nobody scored until the 105th minute or something like that.
1: Wow.
0: Like, it took a really long time.
1: Yeah.
0: Also, we got another email about The Hobbit, and I will say now, I think between these two emails, I have been convinced to read The Hobbit first. I think part of it was like, oh, I don't want to go back to the store and buy The Hobbit when I just bought The Lord of the Rings, but I actually have a copy of The Hobbit at home. I just don't have a copy of Lord of the Rings, so I'll just go and get that.
1: Yeah, I was gonna say, and this is ball knowledge for any U of M student. Our university has like an amazing library system, and you can keep books for months, and you can order pretty much anything you want, and then keep it for several months. So, if there's a book you want to read but don't want to buy, and you're going to the U, make use of the library system.
0: Yeah, somehow I also never considered that I could have just gone to the library, because I have a library card at the Hennepin County Library and also here at the U.
1: Mm-hmm.
0: You guys have convinced me. I'll read The Hobbit first. But what was I going to say? Oh, yeah, also, but one of the listeners that sent an email about The Hobbit is listening from Vietnam, which is awesome. I don't know what the time is there, but I can't imagine it would be, like, a reasonable hour right now. Maybe I'm wrong. I have honestly no clue. Time in Vietnam.
1: Oh, it's 8:24 p.m.
0: Wow. Okay, that's actually not that bad. But yeah, thank you. Shout out to anyone listening across the world. If you're not in Minneapolis, let us know. Email us at radiokdj@umn.edu, because I'm really curious. If you're not listening from Minneapolis or St. Paul or the greater Twin Cities metro area, where are you listening from? And if you're not, especially if you're not listening, especially if you're not in the U.S., because now I'm really curious. But what do we have coming up?
1: I know there's that very long but very atmospherically building Underworld song.
0: Ooh, yes.
1: That's a banger.
0: That's what I need to
1: hear
0: right now.
1: There's also a little bit of Aphex Twin, I believe. I brought out whatever that green CD is called.
0: Could be anything.
1: But yeah, I think we could jump into our almost video game-like Underworld track, if you want to hear that one now.
0: Or I'm we down could do, here. I want to hear some Underworld.
1: We could do...
0: But it's not Born Slippy, right?
1: It's not Born Slippy, okay. No.
0: That's chill. That's the only Underworld song I know, but I want to hear some Underworld right now.
1: All right, well, whenever you're ready, take it away.
0: Right here on Radio K.
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1: Radio.
0: You just heard Weezer with Pink Triangle. Right before that, Geese, I See Myself, a listener request. Right before that, the Smiths with Big Mouth Strikes Again. And starting that set off, Underworld with Big Mouth. There was another Underworld song we played, too, that I don't remember the name of. And we had what could be called the worst DJ transition of all time.
1: Yes.
0: Between the two songs. I just wasn't expecting Big Mouth to start off with, like, some, like, country, like, yeah, like harmonica
1: very,
0: stuff.
1: Yeah, it was very, like, harmonica, like, almost, like, horn-like. I felt like I was on a farm with that one, which was not usually the vibe when it comes to these winding, psychedelic, electronic music types.
0: Yeah, see, I agree. But it was still a wonderful surprise anyway.
1: Yeah,
0: so
1: still
0: I can't complain.
1: We'll be playing some more Underworld for Netizen Radio, I'd imagine, in the future.
0: No, we won't. We'll never play Underworld ever
1: never
0: again.
1: Never again.
0: Yeah. No, we're just kidding. It's called a joke.
1: Oh.
0: Yeah. Fun fact. Okay. Somebody requested Mad Eyed Screamer. We will not have the time to play it, but thank you for requesting that. I'm glad. Maybe it's either a coincidence that you happened to request that exact song, or you were listening 2 weeks ago when I played it, in which case, shout out you either way. That was an awesome request.
1: You know what they say, great minds think alike.
0: Exactly. I've been saying this. I actually have been saying this quite often. So, but very excited for this last song. I'm also excited to start reading The Hobbit. Will I do it today? I don't know. Because you ever hear about, like, how if you say you're going to do something, then that gives you the dopamine for doing it, and then you, like, don't do it?
1: Yeah. No, I definitely have experienced that. That's very much a real thing. I think the best way for me to actually read books is specifically, is, like, at the start of the week, and it is Monday today, but at the start of the week, just set a ridiculously high reading goal, so like something that you just think you can't do, but then that's the only way I can really put work towards it. I started reading DJ Cannon Fodder is looking at
0: that
1: me
0: would
1: like
0: not
1: this guy is stupid, he doesn't know what he's talking about.
0: Whatever works for you. I'm just saying that would absolutely not work for me. That would just make me never read anything ever, because I'd just be like, man, I can't finish this. I'm never going to be able to make it, so I might as well not.
1: Well, yeah,
0: try.
1: But you have to, I don't know. I think you have to give an earnest attempt,
0: I respect that. I personally, I would use a different strategy, which is not to say that your strategy doesn't work or anything, but I don't think that would work for me personally. But you were saying, sorry, what song are you listening, or what book are you reading?
1: Right now I'm reading the Malcolm X autobiography.
0: Ooh.
1: Or it's sort of an autobiography. Like, he had a conversation with someone who was a writer, and then the writer wrote the book, but it is a first person retelling of his life. And where I'm at right now, maybe like 25 pages ago, he bought a machine gun, which is seriously intense. I don't think he keeps the machine gun for very long. I think he
0: just in the plot of the book
1: then sells it
0: for him to have it for a while.
1: Yeah, but Malcolm X has lived an unbelievable life. So far, I'm only about 200 pages in, and it's like a 450-page book. But from what I've read so far, it's honestly a very, like, gripping story. I think it's a really good read, so I'd recommend it. Any other?
0: I thought you had like a little bit more to say. No, that's
1: no.
0: Cool.
1: I'm just not really.
0: That is really interesting. I don't know that much about Malcolm X, so that is actually very interesting to hear. Sorry, I just found out that seal milk is 40 to 60% fat. Fun fact.
1: How does that even come across? Like, where did you
0: saw
1: that?
0: I saw that in the staff and volunteer email.
1: What?
0: Yeah, it's at the end.
1: Why? What?
0: I don't know. Fun fact.
1: I'm so confused. There's work emails about seal milk right
0: yeah.
1: now. I'm really kind of weirded out by this.
0: All right, we got one more song to go for online radio. We're gonna get into a secret song that you're gonna hear right now. 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
2: Early morning.
1: 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Sorry, I didn't mean to cut you off there. That was rude, actually.
0: Wow, so I didn't really get to say anything.
2: Whoa.
0: What was that sound?
1: Somebody's calling me.
0: Turn it off.
1: Well, I might actually have to answer this call.
0: What?
2: Whoa. Wait, hold on. Let me see what they texted me too.
0: Hello, you're live on Radio K.
2: Oh. Are you?
1: Never mind. Okay.
2: Hello, you're our
1: I don't need to answer.
0: You're the number one caller.
1: Yeah. It was actually exactly what I was hoping it would be. So everything I figured out before I would have called them right now anyway, so it's fine.
0: Let's try to overstimulate the listener to the max.
1: Yeah.
0: Just keep talking over each other the whole time.
2: Yeah, I had. I can make my alarm go off if that helps.
1: Yeah. Let's all of our alarms go off. We'll wake up anyone who's still asleep.
2: True, actually. Yeah.
0: You know, you can get... I want to get an alarm clock. I think I have an alarm clock that when it turns, like your alarm is just, it just turns on the radio.
1: Mm-hmm. I will say never do that because I did that and it just made me hate the radio in the morning. It was actually.
0: Yeah, but what if I'm like, I have my alarm clock set and then I wake up to Rock and Roll Over. And it's
1: then
0: just
1: you'll be
0: being
1: like,
0: that's
1: hey, a great way I hate to do these it. Guys. I have to wake up to
2: I
1: there.
2: Will say. My roommate did that exact method last year in the dorms, but the alarm clock went off and the radio would play the absolute loudest static possible.
0: Oh, no.
2: It was never tuned to a station. It was just like deafeningly loud static.
0: He couldn't figure it out.
2: Well, I don't know if he wanted to figure it out. I just think it was a strange method.
0: Anyways, you just heard Sally Forth with Clover. Before that was Sophie Wellington with Charleston Number One. We heard Sister Species with Lena in the Bog. And we started with Alex Amen. That was California Blues.
1: I think you heard a song before that too.
0: Oh yeah, I don't know what it's
1: called.
0: Yeah,
1: it's actually, you heard Sanctuary opening by Hikaru Utada.
0: Thank you.
1: Also, let me just say, they did not need to call me. Okay, I got an email and a text and a call for what they were trying to do. During my break, too, it was messed up.
0: Who is
1: they? Should have been listening. It's a secret.
0: Okay.
1: My secret admirer.
0: Anyways, yeah. Hey, it's DJ Garbage Girl. I'm here.
1: Hey.
0: Hey.
1: Hey.
2: Hey.
1: Hey.
2: Hey.
1: Hey.
0: It's the West Bank Raccoon.
1: But I'm
2: yeah.
1: Excuse me. Sorry.
0: So, I heard you guys were playing some internet music today.
2: Oh, we were, yeah. Netizen Radio went quite well.
1: We really badly wanted to play some iShow Speed, but
0: did you guys watch the World Cup?
1: I did, but I didn't know that iShow Speed.
0: España.
1: I didn't know he.

0: First of all, that game was stupid, okay? Because they didn't score until, like, the 110th minute, right?
1: Yeah.
0: Like, that was just... It was a little bit annoying.
1: What did you want them to do? You wanted Argentina to win?
0: No, I was hoping they would score, I would hope it would be, like, 7-4 or something.
1: No.
0: But I would hope that Spain would win, obviously. But that would make the game more interesting.
2: 7-4 would be insane.
0: Yeah. I would hope it was, like, 20-5.
1: I don't think a single game in the World Cup is... They've scored that much.
0: But they're the best teams in the entire world. Like,
1: That's why it was 0-0 for so long, because their defense is so good.
0: Yeah.
1: And also, Argentina didn't even shoot for, like, the first 80 minutes.
0: Yeah.
1: They didn't even try. Like, it was crazy.
0: Well, I thought Argentina was going to win because I thought the game was scripted, but luckily it wasn't, so.
1: I know, that's what everybody was saying, yeah. But I was watching it when I was at work, and, like, all the customers came inside to the restaurant to, like, come watch, because I work at the park, and they all came in to watch on the TV, and everybody started screaming. It was pretty fun.
0: Yeah, I was very happy that Spain won.
1: Yeah.
0: Because I bet $20,000 on the game. So it would have been really bad if they lost.
1: That was probably my life savings. I bet everything that I had to my name that Spain was going to win, and that, yeah.
0: But now I'm $20 richer, so...
1: Yeah.
0: You know, it was worth it.
1: Yeah, we did a betting thing, but it was like you put $2 in a hat, and then my boss, like, randomized all of the, like, possible outcomes of the game and, like, assigned everybody to an outcome, and, like, whichever one happened, that person won all the money. And it was, like, $40. And mine was, like, no way that it was happening. It was, like, ending score 3-3, Argentina wins in penalty kicks.
2: So you don't get to, like, you don't get to choose?
1: No, it was like a random thing.
2: Huh.
1: But it was fun. But yeah, enough about that. I'm sure that nobody wants to hear any more about the World Cup.
0: World Cup. Sorry, it's just been on my mind. That's why I wanted to play it.
1: Yeah. So let's play some music. Maybe.
0: That was cool.
1: Do you guys want that, maybe?
2: Yeah, I think maybe.
0: I want that, actually.
2: I think maybe that would be preferable.
1: Yeah. Okay, that's cool. Okay, cool.
0: I mean, I don't know. I mean, we don't have to, but, you know.
1: I think I'm going to. We're going to hear...
0: The GOAT. Fabrizio.
1: We're going to hear Fabrizio, because I'm going to keep playing this until you're all sick of it. Until we get the full album that is coming out in a couple days... I'm going to keep playing this song. So, yeah.
0: Yippee.
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I'm weary and I'm a fool for falling in temptation.

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I'm gonna rapid fire this because I had to step out of the booth for a second. So that was supposed to be two sets and it ended up being one gigantic one because I couldn't get back here in time. So I just let it play. But we had Alex G with Sarah. We heard Big Star, that was ST 100 over 6. We had YHWH Nail Gun with Magazine. We heard Truck Violence with Gerard Be Quiet. We heard Wilco in A Future Age, Teen Blush Go Anywhere, Get Down Services, I Can't Die Like That. It started with Fabrizio. That was Before the Soul Goes to Waste. Apologies for that. Bit of a DJ error on my part, but at least it wasn't like silence, right? But yeah. Sorry, it's been kind of a random mix, but I kind of like that about DJing, just playing random stuff that maybe doesn't perfectly go together. But yeah, that was a lot of new stuff for me. We're going to hear some new stuff as well, but also some of my faves in this next set. Kind of more folky, maybe a bit slower in this next set, but pretty soon here, I think right after this set, I'm going to get into like kind of a special for the rest of my shift. It's going to be kind of special because it's my father's birthday today. So shout out to him. Let's turn up Big 5-9. Let's go. So it's very, I can't think of the word, but yeah. I'm going to be doing like a special rest of the shift for him because he shaped my entire music taste, probably starting from birth. Basically, I've been listening to music before I could speak, because of him. So all of my music taste is kind of starts, with my dad. And since it's his birthday, I'm going to be playing like all just songs. They're going to be curated, based off vibes, but there'll be songs that he showed me or songs that we both like. So yeah, stick around for that because it won't just be for him. You know, you guys are going to like it too. But yeah, right now we're going to hear the 10th anniversary edition of this Twin Peaks song, Who's It Gonna Be? So yeah, stay tuned on Radio K, Real College Radio.

WOK Real College Radio. You just heard Tiberius with Painting of a Tree. Before that was the Von Trapps with Godspeed. We heard Fend with Wait Up and started with Twin Peaks. That was Who's It Gonna Be? All right, it's 10 a.m. We are beginning the special set for my dad's birthday. And honestly, this is so fun for me because these are all songs that I haven't heard since I was a lot younger. Besides when I go back and go for like nostalgia purposes, but this first set is going to be all like kind of, slower songs that were shown to me by my dad, like kind of like, I don't know, not like super sad, but slower. But yeah, get excited. I'm honestly just going to keep you surprised about this one. So yeah, let's get into it on Radio K, Real College Radio.

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Radio K, Real College Radio. You just heard Jim Croce with I Got a Name. Before that was Blonde Redhead with 23. We heard Elliot Smith with Southern Belle and started with Low with Little Argument with Myself. That's one of my favorite Low songs. Also, probably my favorite Elliot Smith song of all time. So, so, so good. Coming up next, the next main genre that my dad really got me into was punk rock and classic rock, but a lot of punk rock. So there's going to be a mix of both in this next set. We're going to start with one of my favorite throwback songs that me and my sister used to just really, really love listening to in the car with my dad when he would play it. And yeah, I don't have a lot to say, but I'm just really excited to get into this set because it's going to be really nostalgic for me and maybe for some of you as well. So yeah, let's get into it right now on Radio K, Real College Radio.

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1: I'm DJ To Be Determined, and I host Pedal Pushers on Sunday from 11 to 1. 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

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You just heard Arctic Monkeys with Are You Mine? What a good song, man. Yeah, my dad showed me that song. If you're just tuning in right now, I'm playing a special all curated set because it's my dad's birthday. Yeah, I love that song. Before that, we heard The Black Keys with Gold on the Ceiling. Just another deep cut that my dad used to play in the car a lot. And I, for some reason, when I was a kid, even still now, I have like a huge like tendency to mishear lyrics and not understand what the singer is actually saying. And so with the Black Keys song, I used to think that he was saying go on to Sealand. That's what I thought the song was about. But he's saying gold on the ceiling, and I was like, go on to Sealand. Huh, okay, wonder what that means. Before that, we heard Dead Kennedys with California Uber Alice. What a classic, what a good song. Just these are all like classic car songs, you know, that me and my dad used to just go crazy. And we started with The Clash, that was London Calling. Another really, really good song. Just some absolute gold. Coming up next, the first three songs I'm going to play, I discovered and really, really loved because they were on my like old music, the way that I used to listen to music. So I used to have iPod Shuffle, the tiny little thing that didn't have a screen on it. It was just like a tiny, tiny little thing, and you, I'm sure you know what I'm talking about. And then I had an iPod Nano, which was like a little bit bigger with a really tiny screen. And both of those devices, the Shuffle I had, I think my dad gave it to me when I was probably 6. The Nano, he gave it to me when I was probably 9 or 10, maybe younger than that. But the thing about both of them is they were preloaded with all of my father's music. So basically, this is how I came to love these songs, because they were on these old devices I used to listen to music on, except for the last one. The last one is just a great, great band, and you'll hear it at the end. But yeah, that's what these first few have in common. So let's just get into it. I'm excited. 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

Radio K, Real College Radio. You just heard Murder City Devils with Press Gang. Before that, we had the White Stripes with The Hardest Button to Button. We heard Pixies with Gouge Away and started with Frank Black and the Catholics with Bullet. Such good songs. Oh my gosh. Me and my family just went and saw the Murder City Devils live at Fine Line a couple months ago. So they're from Seattle, and they really, really rarely ever come to the Midwest when they're on tour. So it was pretty special that they came to Fine Line, and it was just one of the best shows. It was so crazy. It was so fun. Those songs are super, super good. I love it. I love it. This is going to be my last set, and it might be a little bit short, but sweet. So coming up, we're going to hear the Noisettes, which is, if you listen to my show, you know that I love like female punk music and female fronted punk music. And I play the Noisettes a lot, and I never give credit to who introduced me to the Noisettes, which was my dad. Yeah, it was another band that was on that old iPod that I used to have. So I'm pretty sure this one is one of his favorites from this album. And then after that, we're going to hear a song that I just discovered recently, and I played it, and my dad was like, oh my gosh, this is so

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Radio K, Real College Radio. That is Wolf Parade and the song called Grounds for Divorce off of Apologies to the Queen Mary. Well then, thank you to DJ Garbage Girl and happy birthday to their father, who I share a lot of musical taste with. So, Dad, if you're still listening, I think there'll be a couple of tunes here and there that you might also like. I'm DJ Lucifer. What it is. What up, peeps? Little break in the heat after today. We've been sort of oppressively hot and smoky and just generally very, very summer weather, which might have a little break tomorrow. And that's always a good thing also for your pets, right? So over the weekend, there was so much going on. There was a lot of different things, gatherings, musical events, but sad news too came through that Jennifer Finch of L7 had passed away. And, you know, you want to talk about influence. I mean, original Riot Girl. So we'll get some L7 in here. And yeah, just what a impact and what a really cool person. I'm so glad that I had a chance to actually interview that band and meet them specifically, each one, and they were just hilarious. But let's keep the music going. Radio K, Real College Radio.

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Radio K. Real College Radio. That is Prince. And that is How Come You Don't Call Me Anymore. It gives you a sense of time and place. It's just one lousy dime. Back when payphones were a thing, and clearly it cost 10 cents. Dry Cleaning in there with Strong Feelings from New Long Leg, L7. Rockin' Jennifer Finch with Andre from their Hungry for Stink release. And some Nick Lowe started that off Labor of Lust with Born Fighter. It is like, 20 minutes after 11. It's a Monday morning, and I can't think of any better way to start, well, not just a Monday, but any day and every day, Radio K, Real College Radio.

Radio K. Real College Radio with the Golden God. That is Robert Plant. And that one is such a good tune from Lullaby and the Ceaseless Roar with Rainbow X. I Must Not Think Bad Thoughts. Man-Size Rooster off of Ashikoko from Supergrass. And yes, Spoon, I Turn My Camera On from Gimme Fiction. So, hi, I'm DJ Lucifer. And over the weekend, I was selling some clothes, vintage clothes, doing a pop-up sale. But the funny thing is that even though that was the premise, every conversation that I had meeting a bunch of strangers was about music. Music and radio. And it's crazy to think, because everybody has some different ideas about, you know, how does radio work? And sometimes you don't always want to know the exact nuts and bolts of how it works, because you'd be terribly disappointed. But it's always funny when people ask me. I might be a person that has some thoughts on the subject anyway. But I had some really good talks with people just talking about how we listen to music and what it does for us and how we listen differently. And I don't know, just gave me a little faith in the world. 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

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Heard some Fun Boy 3. I was rooting around. I was like, oh yes, this is coming with me to work. The telephone always rings. Some Big Audio Dynamite with the Globe, and started the set with the Detroit Cobras and Cha-Cha Twist. A couple minutes in front of noon, I'm DJ Lucifer. 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

music there on Radio K, Real College Radio from Matt Pond, PA. That's off Several Arrows Later, and the tune's Devil in the Water. Nancy Sinatra, These Boots Are Made for Walking. I wonder how many producers, and although I have read and seen things that Nancy was pretty cool, but wonder how many people felt just a slight bit of intimidation on who her father was. Like, that sounds great, Nancy. We don't need to do another take. Don't hurt me, Frank. Television with See No Evil off of Marquee Moon, and Keith, Take It So Hard from Talk Is Cheap. We're here together. I'm DJ Lucifer. It's Monday. Usually here 11 to 1-ish to get you through for 2 hours of college radio. Radio K?

was her name in those days, when I was her man. I'd gone back and visit her, but she got a problem. She got a little Cho-Cho. Cho-Cho Sam was her name, and Mr. Taylor Wolf. Take it away, Cho-Cho.

me. I'm a bounder.

Radio K. Real College Radio with Ted Leo and the Pharmacists. Oh, just such a fan of that band. That is Last Days. We heard some Malcolm McLaren in there. Yes. Madam Butterfly. I don't know what else to say about it. It's great. Elliott Smith with Between the Bars in the 88. Coming home. Hi, I'm DJ Lucifer here till 1 o'clock playing tunes every Monday from 11 to 1 on Radio K, Real College Radio.

0: Radio K, Real College Radio. That is local music, Porcupine off the Trouble With You. I watch you float the Ronettes. Veronica, Ronnie Spector, Why Don't They Let Us Fall in Love. Weezer in there with My Name is Jonas. And yes, a bit of Wham. I'm Your Man. And Marat started the set. Freedom Park off there. 20,000 Streets Under the Sky. Let's see here. I'm getting ready to wrap things up, but let's get a little of this. Radio K, Real College Radio.
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0: Nah, yeah, never let no trick you off these streets. You gotta watch all these damn fools trying to play cool, then go with they move, you know what I'm saying? Air whip we in, scrapped up with dog tent. You dig? I'd rather be jugged by 12 than carried by 6.
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Radio K, Real College Radio. All right, I hope you enjoyed that last song you just heard, which was Arm Around You by Arthur Russell. Before that, we had Lovey and Rose by Edith Piaf, Raising Day by Sequoia, and Margaret featuring Bleachers by Lana Del Rey. Hope you guys enjoyed that set. I'm DJ Star. I'm here 3 to 5 p.m. today. Hope you're enjoying your hot Monday, and I hope you're excited to listen to some fun music. I've been curating a really good few sets that I have up ahead. I am a big Lana Del Rey fan. I didn't choose to play it. It was just ready, and I was like, yeah, perfect. I'm excited to hear that song because I'm a big fan of that album, the Ocean Boulevard album, and I feel like there's talk going around that, you know, Lana is coming up with 2 new albums in shortly, probably around in August, so super exciting for me. I used to not like her at all, like her music. And then one day, I was like, wait, I love it. So I'm very excited. It looks like it's going to be good. I'm not going to lie. So anyways, that was very fun. Some Arthur Russell from the Calling Out of Context album, which we have here, CD. It's just very, like, nostalgic music for me. Reminds me of my friends and friendship and love. So that's kind of the vibe I wanted today. I want happiness, kind of warmth, maybe a little bit of like sad, like whimsy. I don't know. We're gonna figure it out together, but I have some fun music coming up. If you have any ideas of what you'd like to listen to, please email them to radiokdj@umn.edu and I'll take a look because that's awesome. But yeah, hope you guys are enjoying your Monday and you had a good weekend, hopefully, even though it's been hot and smoggy. So yeah, here we go. Here we're gonna listen to Empty House by She's Green on Radio K, Real College Radio.

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Radio K, Real College Radio. You just listened to this song, I'm No Longer Afraid of Heights by Sungaze. Before that, we had Never Meant by American Football, Night Palace by Mount Erie, and Empty House by She's Green. Hope you enjoyed that set. The last song we just heard by Sungaze, very beautiful. First time hearing that song for me, and I really enjoyed it. Kind of took me back to my first few years at the university for some reason, and I think it's part of me looking for music for today. I kind of dug out some old playlists I have, and I don't know, I've realized that like I need to work on not cringing at, like, I feel like I ruin old songs for myself because I'm like, oh, that was the old music I liked, therefore it's not as cool as the music I like now, so it's cringe to listen to, which no one should listen to what I just said. Like, that's not, it's not true, but for some reason I have very much associated that with things that I personally have done in the past. So I'm trying not to, because I'm like, I'm looking at these old songs and I'm like, wow, I remember really, really liking them at one point, and that was kind of my like theme music of the day or the week or the month, or got me through whatever, you know, rough exam week or whatever. So I want to get better at that, because it's unnecessary to taint old beautiful music just because the person that listened to them is like me, and I have this perception of myself that's probably not what most people have, but because I'm living in my own skin, you know, it just comes out like that. So I think that's interesting, and that's just kind of what the emotions I'm feeling looking at my older music and picking some fun, more relaxing music for today, because that was kind of my intention of like, when it's hot like this, I'm not trying to listen to anything crazy that's going to make me sweat even more. So, yeah, we're going to listen to some more kind of relaxing music. We have some microphones coming up next. And then we have, this is going to be a good set. We have some Lou Reed in this playlist too. My favorite, like my, the only Lou Reed song I know slash my favorite Lou Reed song. So, we'll listen to that together. Hope you're enjoying your day again. I would say, try to stay out of the sun. It's hot out there. Or at least drink lots of water. I have been doing a horrible job at that. So maybe today's the day I drink a cup of water. We'll see. Here we have The Glow Part 2 by The Microphones on Radio K, Real College Radio.

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Just a perfect day. 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

Radio K, Real College Radio. All right, you just heard the song Valentine by Fiona Apple. Before that, we had Perfect Day by Lou Reed, The Coward Forgets His Nightmare by Chanel Beads, Gates of Heaven by Horse Jumper of Love, and The Glow Part 2 by The Microphones. I hope you genuinely enjoyed that set. I really, really did. I noticed something that was super shocking to me. The song by The Microphones, The Glow Part 2, I thought I had heard that song before, and I hadn't, so I was listening to it, and I really enjoyed it, and I was like, hold on, this sounds oddly familiar, and I realized that it was a song that I used to listen to, sampled The Glow Part 2, and made it, like, an electric, kind of, like, crazy, you know, like, party song. I don't know if that's the right word, but you know what I mean, like, sampled into something crazy, and The Microphone song, I thought was super interesting. So anyways, I thought that was, if you were interested and you really enjoyed that song, that was kind of, maybe you'd like also the song, which is called Godspeed by 999 Heartache Sabalai. I just thought that was fun, okay? So something I noticed, but we have some more awesome music coming up. I really enjoyed the Fiona Apple song. I haven't listened to her music in a while, but I think she's one of my favorite artist for sure. So anyways, let's listen to some more music, and we have an hour left until there's a new DJ in here that will also play some really awesome tunes. So here we have Several Got Away by Dinosaur Jr. on Radio K, Real College Radio.

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I'm DJ Figs, and each week I'm inviting a new DJ into the booth with me to do a deep dive into their favorite music movement, genre, or niche interest. If you want to get a peek into music history or the wonderfully passionate minds of my friends, tune into Schoolhouse K from 1 p.m. to 3 p.m. every Saturday.

0: Radio K, Real College Radio. All right. I hope you enjoyed that last song. A quick one before The Eternal Worm Devours Connecticut. That is by Have a Nice Life. Before that, we had Arab Stardust by Another Heaven and Several Got Away by Dinosaur Jr. It's a longer set because of the Worm Devouring Connecticut song, but I haven't heard that song in forever, and I remember first unlocking it and hearing it a few years ago and really liking the... I don't know, it feels like a gory song almost, like it's just very dark and like gloomy, and I really like that album, so I hope you guys enjoyed that. It's a almost 8 minute long song, so I know it's a lot longer than what you're used to, so I hope it was still like kind of relaxing in a way. I also enjoyed the Another Heaven song, I've heard that before, and then the Dinosaur Jr. song was my first time listening to it, and I really liked the vibe. I have a few more sets, let's see, three more sets before it's time to go, so it's not time to go yet, which is super exciting. I'm in a good mood today, thankfully. I had a fun weekend camping outdoors, even though it was very smoggy, and I was over in Wisconsin with my friends camping. It was Thursday and Friday were very smoky, and thankfully that kind of went away, but it's been hot, it's been buggy out, it's been nice. I think it's been a busy summer in a lot of people's lives, and I don't know, I relate to that idea that all these songs kind of share. I don't even know what the idea is, but you know, the energy that they carry. And I've been kind of going through some old projects that I've worked on. I'm just doing that right now for some reason. I'm just looking through some stuff and I'm like, wow, the person I have changed into is also like the same person. I feel like this a different person and the same person. It's very confusing to me. But it's cool. So anyways, let's keep listening to some music. We have some Radiohead coming up next. And this is a good set list. We have some Deftones too. So here we have Exit Music for a Film by Radiohead on Radio K, Real College Radio.
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ADOK, Real College Radio. I hope you enjoyed listening to Change in the House of Flies by the Deftones. Before that, we had After You're Gone by Alex G, 4th of July by Sufjan Stevens, and Exit Music for a Film by Radiohead. Whenever I listen to any Radiohead, I just think of my roommate slash bestie, who, she's a very big Radiohead fan, and I knew who Radiohead was from before, but her passion for Radiohead definitely got me more into Radiohead, and I think the show Black Mirror plays the exit music in one of their episodes at the end. It's like pretty known for that specific scene and song, and so now I kind of connect those, and it's spooky, but spooky in a fun way for sure. Classic Sufjan Stevens song, 4th of July, definitely nostalgic, spooky, sad. I don't know. I don't know too many. I just started listening to Illinois album, which is by Sufjan Stevens, and I love it. I just did not feel like playing it today. It just wasn't the energy I wanted, but I really love that album, and I'm really getting into all of those songs. So for my next DJ shift, I will be playing some of those. I just kind of want to keep it more cool or chill, and those songs are more like kind of intense, like hello, like welcome to New York style songs, if that makes sense, like hello. But yeah, I really enjoyed that set, and I hope you guys enjoyed it too. I have some more fun music coming up. I don't know a few of these songs, but I'm excited to listen to them and test them out. I already added a song to my personal playlist. I already low-key forgot which one it was, but it was one that I played like around 3 o'clock when I first got here. Let me find it, actually, because I really enjoyed it. It was like kind of a country song. It was called, it was by Sequoia, Raising Day. I really did enjoy that song. So I heard it here first and I added it to this playlist I have that's kind of more like suburbia, country, classic, small American town playlist I have, because why not? So anyways, let's keep going. Here we have Maggie's Farm by Margo Price on Radio K, Real College Radio.

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1: Radio K, Real College Radio. All right, you just heard the song Pizza Lie by Elliot Smith. Before that, we had Butterfly by Twin Peaks, Ask the Angels by Patti Smith, and Maggie's Farm by Margot Price. I really enjoyed listening to Maggie's Farm. It had, I can't remember anymore if it was a banjo that I was picking up or a harmonica, but that was kind of the exact energy I was hoping to hear today, and I hadn't heard that song before. I really love the harmonica. I think more songs should use a harmonica because it's very, like, it's a flexible sound. It's not just, you know, Bob Dylan style music or more country music. I think it can go in a lot more places. And then I really enjoyed Elliott Smith Pizzola from the XO album. I haven't heard that song in a while, but there was a time when I was DJing and I would play it every single shift because I think it's just, I remember hearing it, and just, it's just a beautiful song, very pretty lyrics. Elliott Smith has such a recognizable voice, so it's also very, like, calming to me, I guess. But yeah, we have some more awesome music coming up. As always, new DJ in the booth right now for you guys, about to play some awesome music. And I really enjoyed listening with you guys, so I'm glad you, hopefully some of you stuck around and are still here for hours to come, and we're gonna listen to some more music. So up next we have This Takes Time by Castle Beats, and from there we'll just go up. Here is that song on Radio K, Real College Radio.
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Radio K, Real College Radio. You just heard Portishead with Mr. Ons. Before that, you heard Massive Attack with Exchange. Before that was Ethel Kane with Janie, and we started that set off with Boards of Canada and Blood in the Labyrinth. Ended up being a pretty long set. All of those songs were pretty slow, pretty down-tempo, and on the longer side, although not, like, crazy long. They were all around 4 or 5 minutes, I think, and that just added up into a longer set, but I'm not complaining. Hopefully you aren't either. Portishead is a band that I have only been really getting into, like, kind of more recently within the past couple months. That song, I think a lot of Portishead's discography and trip-hop in general, I guess this is sort of broadly applicable to, but especially that song, has this really, like, hypnotic quality to it. I think for me it's definitely a big part of it is that, like, repeated sort of, like, drum line that makes me feel like I'm being enchanted or something, like I'm being hypnotized or something. I don't know. I also had to look up what a misteron was. I was like, is that a word? I don't know. And apparently it comes from the fictional race of extraterrestrials and the antagonists in a 1960s British television series called Captain Scarlet and the Misterons. And they look, you know, they look a little strange, but they are aliens, so I guess that checks out. coming up next is going to be some Screamo, starting off with a new addition to our library, which is My Friend My Urn and their song Blink of an Eye, right here on Radio K, Real College Radio.

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1: Bloody Friday took place on July 20th, 1934. Work for truck drivers in Minneapolis was sparse, and workers organized themselves into Local 574 of the Teamsters Union to demand better wages and working conditions. After failed negotiations, the union called for a strike, targeting the city's market district companies, which dealt in perishable produce. But the market district companies refused to negotiate. On Bloody Friday, police blocked off an area and provided escort to trucks loading merchandise. When a truck carrying picketers blocked their path, the police opened fire with shotguns, leaving many strikers wounded and two deaths, John Beller and Henry Ness. Governor Floyd B. Olson ordered an investigation, which revealed that the police had taken direct aim at the picketers and fired to kill, even though the picketers posed no threat and were unarmed. This brutality fueled public outrage, and thousands of people attended Henry Ness's funeral procession, demanding justice and the firing of Police Chief Michael Johannes. Pressure from President Roosevelt and his administration eventually led to a new settlement and the end of the strike.
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Johnson.

past beliefs and opinions that do not come from within my mind, my soul, or heart. Courage and strength are shields in which I've never bore in the battle of wills and minds of mortal men. Coming down, so content with the delirium of the fetal position, I have lost my will to fight. My time, slowly, I will rise once again. I will never travel brandishing a sharp tongue out of fear of piercing my own heart.

Radio K, Real College Radio. You just heard Indian Summer with Reflections on Milkweed. Before that, you heard Shushu with Common Loon. Before that was February with Slow Dance Tune for Abigail. And we started off with My Friend, My Urn and Blink of an Eye. The Shushu was a request from a caller, so thank you very much to the person who requested that. I love that song, also very like Minnesota spirit, considering that the loon is the state bird. And the rest of those were like part of my Screamo set. Indian Summer is a band from the 90s, one of the many Screamo bands that basically put out like one perfect release and then broke up. I mean, they had a little bit more than one, but it was like, you know, they were there and then they weren't. The other two bands, though, February and My Friend My Urn, are like recent bands, like currently active. And I actually got to see February at Post Everything Fest. No. It was a different festival, never mind. But it was in the same venue, Coyote Studios in LA. And My Friend My Urn was playing a different day than the one I went to of Post Everything Fest. But this is a song off of their recent split LP with the band Clay Birds, which is a band from near where I grew up. And also, I got to see Clay Birds at Post Everything Fest. It was like a multiple day affair. So yeah, they're both really cool bands. And I'm excited to see what they release next, especially February. They put out an EP a couple of months ago at this point, maybe like half a year. Honestly, I don't know how it's been, but I really liked their first LP. I really liked their EP. I'm excited to see what they do next. Coming up next is a couple of songs that have just been on repeat for me lately, from some of them recent, some of them from like the 2010s, as well as we're going to start off with a song that I have not heard before, which is pretty recent addition to our catalog, Doc Rhombus and Trillions, right here on Radio K, Real College Radio.

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1: Radio K, Real College Radio. You just heard Car Seat Headrest with Sober to Death. Before that was She's Green with Keeper. Before that you heard Candy Claws with Flashy Storm, and we started off with Doc Rhombus and Trillions. That Car Seat Headrest song, okay, so Car Seat Headrest is one of those bands where if you become affected, it is almost like a virus that just takes over your brain and you can't do anything about, like, except listen to them for, like, a while.

0: if I'm going to write music. This is a project that feels like it was almost reverse engineered in a way, where it feels like he just had these ideas that were so big that he could no longer like contain them. Because we have actually the CD that we have at Radio K is both recordings. It's like the original one that he wrote when he was in college. Like the demos are, I don't know, the quality is a lot lower. It's a lot more raw. And then there's also like the remastered version, which I think came out in like 2016, 2018, something like that. And especially I played the remastered version, but especially when you listen to the original, to me at least, it just feels like there's something so big that maybe couldn't, like, wasn't able to be fully communicated with the resources that the band had with, like, to them at the time. But you could tell that, I don't know what I'm saying, I'm kind of rambling, but hopefully that makes at least a little bit of sense of, like, it feels like a project that was born out of the need to put sound to a feeling and not the other way around. Not to say that other music doesn't do that, but this is, like, a prominent example of something that I feel like that really shines through. Anyway, coming up next is going to be, I guess, broadly an electronic set, but different genres within that. Starting off with OK Lou and Harvest Sky featuring Underscores right here on Radio K, Real College Radio.
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1: 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You just heard Fly Anakin with I Need Those featuring Silk Money. Before that was Tybo Digital and Swedem with Destiny. Before that was Nina Jirachi with London Song. And we started off with Okilu and Underscores and Harvest Sky. Harvest Sky is a song that I honestly wasn't huge on when I first heard it, but it's just like grown on me like so much. I really, really admire the production on that song because it's not like over the top in any way. It's not in your face. It's pretty stripped back, all things considered, but it like works so well. Every single aspect of the production on that song is just like so carefully placed. I feel like with some electronic music, there's like an attempt to overload the senses in some way, which is I like as well. But I think there's also that's like something to be said about production, like the stuff. I don't know who produced it. I don't know if it was Okilu or Underscores or if there was a different producer involved, but whoever did that, hats off to you. Also, the Nina Jirachi song, London Song, when I saw actually Underscores here in, I can't remember what venue it was. It might have been 7th Street, whichever one it was. It was a pretty small venue. I was surprised, but it was like packed to the brim, and the opener was Umru, and he played like London Song in his DJ set, and it was just like the room was so electric. I feel like it's one of those songs that works so well when you like mix it in with other songs, people go crazy for it. I know I go crazy for it. this next set is going to be started off with a listener request for some Horse Girl. So thank you very much to the person who requested that. Here is Horse Girl with Anti-Glory here on Radio K, Real College Radio.

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You just heard Jejune with Sitcom Epiphany. Before that, you heard Rainer Maria with Life of Leisure. Before that was Truck Violence with Your Name, It's Walking. And we started off with Horse Girl and Anti-Glory. And the person who requested that emailed and said that they actually meant like Horse Girl as in like the DJ and not the band, which makes more sense given that I was just playing like Nina Jirachi and OK Lou. But I guess we've already played the other Horse Girl, and that song was still pretty cool. I wasn't familiar. I wasn't aware that there was a band, but I was like, maybe they do mean the band. But yeah, I also got another different listener request for the Proto Men, and unfortunately we don't have them, but if you wanted to call back and request something different, I will see what I can do. And I looked them up because I hadn't heard of that band before, and they seem pretty cool. It kind of, their whole concept kind of reminds me of like, for like Coheed and Cambria, because Coheed and Cambria is all about like the, it was like based off of this like sci-fi story that they wrote or something. And then also like My Chemical Romance, Danger Days. And speaking of My Chemical Romance, this next set is going to be themed around like musicians and songs that are very nostalgic to me, stuff that I listened to a lot in like middle and maybe early high school. Coming up on Radio K, Real College Radio. Yeah.

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You just heard My Chemical Romance with Head First for Halos. Before that was Mitski with Townie. Before that was Kind of Like Spitting with Birds of a Feather. And we started that set off with Kikuo and Igyo no Seire, aka A Grotesque Spirit. Kikuo was one of my first ever like musical obsessions. One of the first music genres that I got into, like hardcore, was Vocaloid as a kid. And then from there, I started listening to like Nightcore and stuff, and I discovered a lot of songs that were like through Nightcore, which is kind of embarrassing, but whatever. Yeah, that was my nostalgia set. Mitski, I was such like a dedicated Mitski listener in middle school that I remember one year when they were doing like the Spotify Wrapped, I opened mine and it was like, it said I was in like the top 0% of her listeners, which I didn't even think was possible. Maybe it was a glitch or something. But it was pretty serious. Townie's always been one of my favorites. It stands out to me as part of her discography as being one of her like most instrumentally heavy songs, which I think supports the lyrics. It's pretty heavy lyrically as well, as her songs tend to be, especially from that era. But yeah, I've been DJ Esper. I have like two more songs for you that'll take you to 7 p.m. And then I will be handing it over to DJ Celica, who's got a lot of cool stuff picked out for you. So stay tuned for that here on Radio K, Real College Radio.